0: Sorry I'm late. 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
1: 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Till it's. Lay it down.
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Check the coordinates. Something's a mess in the orbit. Best get a hold of it. A routine check will make it known. Scanning international space for a satellite that's out of place. Shouldn't be a red light shining on the face of this analyst, but the interface is all solid, and that's bad. Time for everybody to find a crash pad, a bunker nobody would have thunk, but it's plain to see. Another unexplainable anomaly. If money's unavailable, inevitably anything depending on the stable internet is gonna crash. Tear it down. Debatable what happens after that, it doesn't matter really. All she gotta know is that it's bad. So she ring the alarm, please be on guard. Though these things are often harmless, no need to be alarming, but please be warned easily. This leads to carnage. People freak with no tech, microchip in your neck. Won't connect, evil things be offline. Again, things will be fine. Probably modify anybody, a prodigy up. That's it without a beat, just knocking the plugs. No,

Since you must. Human unedited ended a technical betterment for all the rest of them, no. Up and excessive unethical detriments, what are they other than pest to control? Pest to control? Let's get the trap. Group them together and dead them like that. You can loop in the general public, they love it. You justify suffering by snuffing a rat. Picking up a hot wire. Hear the clip and you can tell he's spitting hot fire. You see the difference, he is managing a hand up. I can't understand, he do the damage of a rock wire. Bite down with a jaw on swollen mug on me. Waking up your family with stuff unseen. Everybody panicking because that dream. Show them all the savagery of them rat things. That gon' fuck up the order. Have them throwing fists when they stuck at the border. Feeling

Be the citizen you need to be if innocence is in your future. You are either in the net or you against the wall. Either a protector or rejector, and rejectors won't be tolerated. They'll be hunted down to help eject.

See how he run, see how he run, see how he never would pick up a. See how he jumped like it was nothing on the earth to hold him down. Gotta admit, that looked like fun. It looked like fun. The f*** is fun when the and you swore to uphold all the pillars of the Federated something some. The song that used to hum is cool, but the rules and the reasons do all the things you do in the name of the thing. But they sang when this man elevates and it makes it seem insane. Asinine even. Hate him for what? Justify treason to capture this feeling has to be love. It's dust on the heart, got to get the rust off. It's a muscle, you must jumpstart. It's been a minute, isn't it? A little bit bitter to be intimate with the enemy anyway. It is better to cut, that'll make you a dodger too. True, but if it's really what you gotta do, you just admit it's a better enemy to end up defending the very enemy you meant to subdue.

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2: Yeah. I mean, it's not going to help your hunger or anything, but it is going to hook you up with some cool tunes, so.
1: 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Wait a minute. 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

0: You know where they keep their tongues?
1: No, where? Their head?
0: Yeah. Yeah, they have these really long tongues to get the bugs. That's why they're banging their heads against the trees all day to make holes for the tongue.
1: Wow.
0: Yeah, they have to store it somewhere, right? So it wraps around the top of their head on the inside.
1: That's crazy.
0: Yeah.
2: Yeah.
0: I always imagine the moment it comes out. It must feel good, right?

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The EMS club is open to all students with no prior EMS experience needed. 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

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Oh, I got you, BB. 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

0: Well, hey there, champ. What did you do on that tablet there? You've been on all day.
1: KCSU.
0: Well, how are you tuning in out here? 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
1: App.
0: Neato, champ. That tablet there can really do a lot. I heard you can catch up in the last 2 weeks of shows you missed.
1: Uh-huh.
0: Well, gee willikers, kid. Do they have any games on that app?
1: Sports.
0: Holy cow! 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

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Without all the extras, there's something extra special, extraordinary, fruitful. It's so crucial, also creative, collaborating, innovative as one until we create one.

Are you a fan of martial arts? Are you looking for a tight group of friends to practice martial arts with? The CSU Wrestling Club on campus is a great way to do just that. Their purpose is to serve as a community for people to connect and share their passion for the sport that they love. They are looking to grow the wrestling community in Fort Collins, so they are open to wrestlers of all levels of experience. They train throughout the school year in Glenn Morris Fieldhouse Gym from 7 to 9 p.m. on Monday, Tuesday, Thursday, and Friday. Multiple men and women All-Americans have been produced by this club. If you're interested in joining or are curious for more information, please contact 720-678-3776.

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Just remember to follow the music.

Oh, I just saw one. 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

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I want to screw you. That's a sort of, it's part of it, it's incidental. It's a way of saying very strongly, yes, I do want to be with you. But basically, love is something we can't put our finger on at all. We say, we use such words as warmth, tenderness, all these things, they don't really get to the point. When you're loving somebody, you are simply delighted.

in that person as such, as if another human organism in its mental and its physical aspects were a piece of music or a work of art or a glorious morning that you were just enjoying every inch of it, and you go over another person's physical form and look at it from every possible point of view and play with it and tickle it, and that's what it's about. It's the adoration of the form of a human being.

as if another human organism, in its mental and its physical aspects, were a piece of music, or a work of art, or a glorious morning, that you were just enjoying every inch of it. And you go over another person's physical form, and look at it from every possible point of view, and play with it, and tickle it. That's what it's about. It's the adoration of the form of a human being.

Is it only when you're in love with another person that you see them as they really are? And in the ordinary way, when you're not in love with people, you see only a fragmented version of that being. Because when you're in love with someone, you do indeed see them as a divine being. And suppose that's what they are truly.

0: 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I'm bored with a 2x4 right now, yo.
1: Man, if only we had something to do in Fort Collins and other nearby towns.
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1: All right, sweetie. 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

0: Well, hey there, champ. What did you do on that tablet there? You've been on all day.
1: KCSU.
0: Well, how are you tuning in out here? You don't have radio.
1: App.
0: Neato, champ. That tablet there can really do a lot. I heard you can catch up in the last 2 weeks of shows you missed.
1: Uh-huh.
0: Well, gee willikers, kid. Do they have any games on that app?
1: Sports.
0: Holy cow! I'll let you get back to downloading the KCSU app on your device's app store. Good talk, son.

The Body Project at Colorado State University is a two-part group-based workshop. These sessions are for all individuals who want to confront unrealistic appearance ideals and develop their self-esteem. The Body Project values inclusivity, empowerment, and a sense of community while advocating for systemic change revolving societal body ideals. You can sign up for these workshops through their Instagram at the_body_project_CSU.

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1: I know, man. I feel like we're being IRL gatekept by our lack of ability to reach our target audience.
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Maybe you think local music is just a guy with a guitar. It's that, and so much more. It's also rock.

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1: My heart is sad, and I'm all alone. 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
1: Can I have you home for?
0: On the same page, going the same speed. 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
2: 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Well, looks like we have to fill out a form, a description, and give them a link to download our music.
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Thank you so much. That's beautiful. Introduce some special guests from the 303 Children's Choir will be joining us on this. It's called Fire Trucks on the Boardwalk.

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Good morning, rock stars. This is KCSU Fort Collins, and you are listening to 90.5. The show is Close to the Edge, and I am DJ Rattlesnake. How's everybody doing today? I'm doing pretty good. I got a Consuelos burrito for breakfast. Bacon burrito from Consuelos. They're pretty good. We're going to start off today with a classic. This is Jethro Tull.

0: 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I just want some chicken nuggets.
1: All right, sweetie. I'll call over the waiter. Waiter?
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0: You are listening to 90.5 KCSU Fort Collins. I am DJ Rattlesnake, and the show is Close to the Edge. We just listened to Catching Smoke by King Gizzard and the Lizard Wizard. I'm going to be playing a little extra King Gizzard on today's show because I'm going to their festival tomorrow. Going down to Buena Vista, Colorado for Field of Vision, 3 days of King Gizzard and tons of other bands. And Gene DePoitrine is going to be there, and I can't wait. So I'm going to be playing a little extra King Gizzard today to set the vibe for this weekend. Before that, we listened to local band Attack on Venus. That song was called Animation Suspended. And before that was Jaded by Din. Coming up next, we got No Hands by Kim Gordon. Thanks for tuning in.
1: Dropping in, you're coming. I'm waiting. I can see you, but I feel you. I can feel you. You're all over. You're all over.

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Show is close to the edge, and I am DJ Rattlesnake. We just listened to The OCs. The song was called Jettisoned. Those guys are one of my personal favorite bands. They kind of started the whole psychedelic rock movement we're seeing today. They've influenced King Gizzard and the Lizard Wizard, psychedelic Porn Crumpets, all those great psychedelic bands. Fun little fact about them. They're the front man, John Dwyer. He hates record labels. So what they do every few years is they change their band name just to mess with them. They might be The OCs, or they might just be

0: 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So it's, that makes it a little hard to search for them on Spotify, unfortunately, but I don't care, because I'm not a huge fan of record labels either. Thank you guys so much for listening. Coming up next, we got new music by Grocery Bag. The song is Stop Calling Me Out.
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1: 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You are listening to 90.5 KCSU Fort Collins. The show is Close to the Edge, and I am DJ Rattlesnake. We just listened to Dunwich by Electric Wizard and Halogen by Sword 2. I wish Electric Wizard would drop a new album or go on a tour or something, because they're amazing, but they've been a little inactive, so like, let's get on that, guys. We also listened to Fabienne by Angine de Poitrine. I'm seeing that band at Field of Vision tomorrow. I cannot wait for that. We are halfway done with the show. We're going to start off this hour with The Crooked Rugs, a local band. This song is called Hyperfront Overdrive. Thank you so much, everybody, for tuning in.

0: Well, hey there, champ. What did you do on that tablet there? You've been on all day.
1: KCSU.
0: Well, how are you tuning in out here? You don't have radio.
1: App.
0: Neato, champ. That tablet there can really do a lot. I heard you can catch up in the last 2 weeks of shows you missed.
1: Uh-huh.
0: Well, gee willikers, kid. Do they have any games on that app?
1: Sports.
0: Holy cow! 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Good talk, son.

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I'm DJ Rattlesnake, and the show is Close to the Edge. We just listened to King Gizzard and the Lizard Wizard. The song was called Ice 5. That is off their album Ice, Death, Planets, Lungs, Mushrooms, and Lava. For that album, they took each one of the special keys. There's Ionian, Phrygian, Lygian, and I forget the other ones, but they chose one song for each key, and then they just wrote a little bit and improvised over that key, and they recorded it, and then that was the album, and it's one of their best ones in my opinion. Before that, we listened to Little Trolls Lives in the Trees by local band Los Toms. Before that was Punch Bag Pile of Clothes. Coming up next, we got Wheels Fall Off by Radium Dolls. That is new music. Thank you all so much for tuning in.

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Again, that's T-O-W-A to 970-538-KCSU to see Toa Bird live at the Marquise Theater in Denver, Colorado on September 19th.

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I am DJ Rattlesnake, and the show is Close to the Edge. We just listened to Empire by Frankie and the Witchfingers. Before that was new music by Gorillaz. That song was called The Moon Cave. And before that was a local band, The Black Apples. That song was called Buffalo. Coming up, we're going to listen to even more King Gizzard. Thank you guys so much for tuning in. You guys are the best.

It takes a lot of work to make sure that KCSU sounds as good as it does day in and day out. Here in the production department, we work hard to make sure that every piece of audio is up to our standards. 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

Good morning, beautiful angels. This is H. Dan Harkins. Thank you for tuning in again to my show, In Praise of Folly, on 90.5 KCSU Fort Collins. I've got some great special guests after we play a little bit of music, so stick around. We're going to have a great time today.

0: Rocky Mountain Grit by local artist The Crooked Rugs. Oh, how we love The Crooked Rugs here. That entire set was local artists. Before that, we had Flashdance by Other Side of Clearview, and we started with A.J. Fullerton and Sleeping the Night Away. I am H. Dan Harkins, and I've got Rocky Mountain Grit in spades. I've got a lot of it. The show is In Praise of Folly on 90.5 KCSU Fort Collins. And now, my beautiful angels, I would like to introduce you to my lovely special guest today. To my immediate left is
1: DJ Rattlesnake.
0: Yes, we're all big fans of DJ Rattlesnake. He has the show before me, which is called Close to the Edge. I hope we can get into why you name that.
1: We definitely can.
0: Yes.
1: Yes.
0: And who's this charming person to your immediate left?
1: This is my girlfriend, Izzy.
0: Hello, Izzy, and welcome to the show.
2: Hello, thank you for having me.
0: Okay, is this your first time on the air?
2: It is, yes.
0: That's exciting. We'll just relax and have fun. And you like science.
2: I do, huge science fan.
0: Okay, explain to the listeners Popper's criteria of falsifiability.
2: Oh, boy. Well, in terms of that, I can't say I know for sure. I don't know if that's my area of expertise.
0: I double majored in philosophy and theater. And Popper's criteria, maybe we'll get into that at a moment. Popper's criteria of philosophy was in a philosophy of science class I took, which I really, really enjoyed. And it's very important. So maybe we'll talk about that in a moment. But first, let me wish both of you, and I don't know if this applies to you, statistically, my beautiful angels, this probably applies to 10 to 13% of you, happy International Left-Handers Day.
1: I'm not a lefty. Are you a lefty, babe?
2: No, but my dad is a left-hander.
0: All right. Well, yeah, let's get him on the phone. Yes, let's call him up. Good. All right. In honor of International Left-Handers Day, I'm going to play three artists who are all left-handed.
1: Great.
0: And this is interesting. Care to hazard a guess? Some of them are famously left-handed. There are a lot
1: famously,
0: of left-handed.
1: Okay, Jimi Hendrix.
0: Yes, well done. And what did all three of these left-handers played right-handed instruments.
1: Okay.
0: So, and he played his upside down.
1: Yeah, he did. Everybody says that gave his guitar like a certain special sound because that'll mess with the intonation on your guitar.
0: Yeah, and
1: bit.
0: Also he had access to things on his right, left hand.
1: Yeah, he had more access to some of the controls, yeah.
0: Okay, the other, Ringo Starr.
1: Ringo Starr, yep. I would not have guessed that.
0: All of this, I actually discussed this last week for some strange reason, but he learned on a right-handed kit, which gives his drumming an interesting style. And David Bowie just played right-handed. He is left-handed, was left-handed. God rest his soul. David Bowie is God. But he just learned. So he, you know, growing up in post-war England, their economy was tanked. Mm-hmm. We had a bit of a recession and then we boomed. But England took a while. So he couldn't get hold of a left-handed guitar. So he just played it right-handed.
1: Might as well.
0: Yes. Unlike his protagonist and alter ego Ziggy Stardust that we're going to hear a little bit about.
1: All right.
0: Who did play left-handed. All right, my friends. Happy International Left-Handers Day, my beautiful angels. And now three very talented left-handed artists.

0: Man, I'm bored with a 2x4 right now, yo.
1: Man, if only we had something to do in Fort Collins and other nearby towns.
2: Eureka, man!
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1: Dude, let's go see a concert.

0: Ziggy Stardust and the Spiders from Mars by the great, great David Bowie, a left-hander who played right-handed. And before that, another genius, Jimi Hendrix, and All Along the Watchtower. Left-handed, played the guitar upside down, and we started the set with Rain by the Beatles, some fantastic drumming by left-hander Ringo Starr on that. Happy International Left-Handers Day, my beautiful angels. I am H. Dan Harkins. The show is In Praise of Folly on 90.5 KCSU Fort Collins. Izzy, I understand you're relatively new to Hendrix.
1: Yes, I do know who he is, though.
0: What'd you think of the song?
1: It was a great song.
0: It is a great song. He did not write it. Care to hazard a guess who wrote it? He's a giant. I didn't know this for you. Do you know who wrote it? Yeah, who
2: Bob
0: wrote
2: Dylan.
0: It? Yes, the great Robert Zimmerman.
2: And the Bob Dylan version is equally as good as the Jimi Hendrix version, in my opinion. They're totally different, but it's also amazing.
0: Let's play some Bob Dylan today.
2: I love Bob. Let's do it. I love Bob
0: Dylan. Okay. While I was playing Ziggy Stardust and the Spiders from Mars, you mentioned that's your favorite Bowie album.
2: Not just my favorite Bowie album. That's one of my favorite albums of all time.
0: Okay, excellent. Yeah, you've got good taste. And you're a prog rock guy.
2: Prog rock is one of my favorites, yes.
0: Okay. Yeah, we don't have enough. I'm going to play some Styx when we go back.
2: It. Yeah,
0: because we've got them. The Grand Illusion. And because you're my guest, I'm going to play another song from that same album.
2: Great.
0: Yeah, a great
2: Well,
0: song.
2: A quick question back to the music. What does the H in your name stand for?
0: Yeah. All right. Yeah. My dad was watching a Mets game as he was filling out the birth certificate, and he put my last name in two fields. So technically, my name is Harkins Daniel Harkins. Sorry.
2: That's very funny.
0: Yeah, well, it's a strange life I've led. All right, we're going to play some Styx, some Allman Brothers, and then yet another song from the same album by David Bowie.
2: All right.

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0: Wham, bam, thank you, ma'am. Oh, thank you, David Bowie. David Bowie is so good. That was a bonus song from the same album, because which is Ziggy Stardust and the Spiders from Mars. Suffragette City, of course, because DJ Rattlesnake told me that is his favorite Bowie album, and in fact, one of his favorite albums in general. Before that, the Allman Brothers Band and Crazy Love, and we did some prog rock, which we're about to talk about a little bit. Styx and the Grand Illusion. My name is H. Dan Harkins. The show is In Praise of Folly on 90.5 KCSU Fort Collins. DJ Rattlesnake, so your show is called Close to the Edge.
1: Correct.
0: I guess we could start there. I know where that title comes from, but tell the beautiful angels out there.
1: Close to the Edge is a Yes album. It's composed of three songs. I think the first one's 17 minutes, the second one's 10 minutes, and I think the third one's 10 minutes also. And it's one of the most beautiful, hard-rocking things you can ever hear. And they really cemented, I don't know, the sound of prog rock music with that album a little bit.
0: I love Yes. We don't have any in the library, unfortunately. Do you have any Yes CDs?
1: I do not. I got to get one so I can play it.
0: Yeah. Yeah, we've got to do that. The music is incredible. It's exquisite.
1: Oh, yeah.
0: But the album art is also amazing.
1: Yes.
0: I do not remember the name of the artist. I should have looked.
1: I don't either.
0: He did a few of the album.
1: I think he did a lot of them,
0: cool. They're very cool. And so your theme is prog rock theme.
1: Prog rock, progressive, and psychedelic music. That's what I like to play, yeah.
0: Okay, very good. Excellent. Well, all right. And you are obviously very experienced. You were a DJ before you were a DJ at KCSU.
1: I was a DJ at Fort Lewis College down in Durango. I did that for a year, I think, before I took a little break from college, and now I'm back here
0: now,
1: at CSU.
0: I know you are a veteran.
1: I served.
0: Thank you for your service. Was the Army between Fort Lewis and here?
1: It was.
0: Not a bad idea.
1: No.
0: I probably should have done that.
1: I go to school for free now, so.
0: Yes. Yeah, that's yes. Nothing wrong
1: with
0: that.
1: Good dollar value I got out of it.
0: So DJ Rattlesnake, very experienced. Izzy, your first time on the air. You having a good time?
2: I am, yes.
0: Okay, good. And last week I had to ask the embarrassing question. I don't like asking this. What was your name again? And you told me, do you remember the mnemonic that I used to remember your name?
2: It's escaping me. I'm sorry.
0: Okay, it has to do with a playwright that we were talking about.
2: I do remember it was a Shakespeare play.
0: One of my favorites.
2: Yes.
0: Measure for Measure.
2: Measure for Measure.
0: One of his coolest plays. Way back in the day, the BBC, in conjunction with Time Life Books, broadcast the entire canon, all 37. I don't know. It's 37 or 38, whether depending on if you count. I'm blanking, Two Noble Kinsmen or not, but they certainly broadcast all 37 over the course of 6 or 7 years, so about 6 per season. And I'm back in high school then. I didn't know a lot about Shakespeare at the time, and they broadcast Measure for Measure. And it's a great play to begin with, but what was particularly cool about it was I didn't know I was watching a comedy. Now, comedy technically just means it will have a happy ending. I thought I was watching a disastrous tragedy because everything is going horribly wrong. But ultimately, it all comes together. I'm like, oh, that was kind of neat. And it's a great play. And the female lead is named Isabel.
2: Yep, that would be my full name as well.
0: So that's how I remembered Izzy.
1: Can I ask you one question before we go on air, John?
0: Yeah, of course. Absolutely.
1: What does the H in H. Dan Harkins stand for?
0: Yeah. All right. My mom was kind of an early feminist, which is great, but she was also crazy, and she felt all names could apply to boys or girls. So technically, my name is Heather Daniel Harkins.
1: That's great to learn, Heather.
0: I'm a lot better off than my brother, Mary.

0: And that's how George Washington became the first president of the United States of America. Stephanie, is whatever you're looking at on your phone more important than our country's history?
1: Well, actually...
0: What was that?
1: Well, KCSU just posted a new video on social media, which is pretty important.
0: More important than our founding fathers?
1: Come on, Professor. Do you even follow KCSU? 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

0: The Crystal Ship by The Doors. Before that, we heard Joan Jett and the Blackhearts, Hard to Grow Up. And we started the set with Johnny Cash and Bob Dylan, Girl from the North Country. DJ Rattlesnake picked that out. He's a big Dylan fan, like myself. I am H. Dan Harkins. The show you've been listening to is In Praise of Folly on 90.5 KCSU Fort Collins. And I've been having a great time with my special guest, who sadly will be leaving us. Happily, though, DJ Rattlesnake picked out the Stone song for the British Invasion block, and Izzy picked out the Beatles song. So that just leaves me. I've got to come up with something by The Who. Thank you, both of you, for joining me.
1: Of course, it's been a great, we've had a great time so far.
0: Yeah.
2: Thank you so much for having us.
0: You're always welcome to drop in. It's an open door policy. How many shows do we have for the summer? One or two left? I can't even remember.
1: I think just one, unfortunately.
0: Oh, man.
1: Yeah.
0: I'm having a good time. This might be the last season here. And, MC Asher said I can sign the thing, even though I'm not a student, because this is my fourth year, so it does sort of...
1: Yeah, you deserve it.
0: Not that my college career was done in 4 years. I really should have done what you did. I should have, after my freshman year, it was an angsty summer for
1: Same
0: me.
1: With me.
0: And
2: I can also relate to that.
0: Yeah, it's going to happen sometimes, and I should have joined the Navy.
1: Yeah.
0: I should have joined the Navy.
1: It's a great way to get your... to set yourself up for your life. Not trying to do a recruiting bit here, but...
0: Okay. All right. Well, I'm going to play you out with a song I've never heard by Lizzie No called Annie Oakley, because it is Annie Oakley's birthday. Do you know who Annie Oakley was?
1: Annie Oakley. Was she like a gunslinger in
0: the
1: Old West?
0: Yes, a sharpshooter. Yeah. Sharpshooter. Yeah, she traveled with Buffalo Bill's Wild West show. And there's a play about it that would not normally be to my taste called Annie Get Your Gun, but I saw it on Broadway with Reba McEntire as the lead, and she was perfect.
1: Oh yeah,
2: that was
0: perfect.
2: Fantastic.
0: So I'm hoping they do not have the score of Annie Get Your Gun. Guys, it's been great. And then after that, I'm going to come back and do the station ID, and then we'll start the British Invasion block. Thank you both so much.
1: Izzy's got a question for you real quick.
0: Izzy, how can I help you?
2: Oh yes, before we leave, I was wondering, what does the H in your name stand for?
0: Are you serious?
2: I am.
0: Handsome. like the song. Handsome Dan, Handsome Dan. Well, he's so darn handsome. He sure is handsome. He's awfully handsome, Handsome Dan. I thought everybody knew that.
2: Well,
1: beautiful.
2: I feel silly for even asking.
0: Yeah, there you are. Thank you both. And you've got an open invitation
1: Thank
0: to
1: you.
0: Join the show anytime.
2: Thank you so much.
1: Thanks for having us.

Well, that was charming. Annie Oakley by Lizzie Ngo, a song I was unfamiliar with, but I did play in honor of Annie Oakley's birthday, born on this date in 1860. I am H. Dan Harkins. The show is In Praise of Folly on 90.5 KCSU Fort Collins. My lovely guests, DJ Rattlesnake and Izzy, had to go on to bigger and better things, but DJ Rattlesnake picked out the Rolling Stones song for the British Invasion block, and Izzy picked out the Beatles song. Enjoy.

0: 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I was putting in some extra work after practice.
1: No worries, Destiny Thurman from the CSU women's basketball team. Did you catch the play-by-play?
0: Dang it, I missed it.
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The Song Is Over. Beautiful, beautiful song by The Who. I picked that one out. The Beatles song in the British Invasion block was I've Just Seen a Face. That was picked out by Izzy, my guest in the first hour. And the Rolling Stones song that started the British Invasion block was Dead Flowers, and DJ Rattlesnake picked that one out. I think I want to try to find some more, if we could, to the best of my ability, to find some prog rock in the system and some psychedelic rock as sort of a shout out and a thank you to the talented DJ Rattlesnake and his girlfriend who joined me on my show. My show is In Praise of Folly. My name is H. Dan Harkins, and we are broadcasting on 90.5 KCSU Fort Collins. Here's a good one by Neil Young.

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0: Any Color You Like by Pink Floyd, spelled C-O-L-O-U-R, because they're British. Before that, local artist The Vanity and Vancouver, Vancouver. There are exclamation points after both times the city is said. I hope that was apparent in my reading of it. I've never been to Vancouver. I hear it's really cool. I've traveled a lot in eastern Canada, but I've never been to the western part of that great country. And we started the set, speaking of Canadians, Neil Young, one of my favorite Canadians, started the set with Like a Hurricane. What a masterpiece. My name is H. Dan Harkins. The show is In Praise of Folly on 90.5 KCSU Fort Collins. It's just a little past, just a few seconds past 12:34 p.m., which I think is the perfect time for some Fleetwood Mac.
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Perfect World by the Talking Heads. And it is a perfect world, in some ways. How can it be a perfect world in some ways? All right, I really can't. It's a perfect enough world, isn't it? Yeah, I'll take it. I'll take it. Best deal in town. Before that, Turn, Turn, Turn by the Byrds, and we started the set with a live version of Landslide, a great Fleetwood Mac song. All right, my name is H. Dan Harkins. The show is In Praise of Folly. We're coming toward the end. I'm going to get a few more in, then say goodbye to you. This one I was delighted to find in the library. We're going to play some Motown here. The Ronettes and Be My Baby.

And that's the show. We are just seconds away from 1 p.m. It has been a great show. It has been so great visiting with you, my beautiful angels. You just heard Stuck Between Stations, another great song by the incomparable Hold Steady. Before that, Bad Decisions by The Strokes. I've made some bad decisions. I have. And before that, we started the set with Be My Baby by The Ronettes.

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1: In the fall semester of 2023, KCSU experienced multiple critical equipment failures due to a power outage in the Lori Student Center. Thanks to the collaboration of KCSU's engineering department and our professional engineering consult, the station was able to continue operating at a limited capacity until new equipment could be purchased and installed.

0: front of the judge for my sentence. 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Coulda got away with 3, but I wouldn't tattle. 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That's why it's real in my eyes. 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

Hey, we finished the fight. Another comeback on a magical autumn night. The boys danced again. Tony two bags and then Howie Kendrick, my friend. And the Nats finally win. Man, the season was lost. Mid-May and the manager almost tossed, but everybody kept cool. Took the funders to school, made them all look like fools. And Baby Shark finally rules. Dee-dee-dee-dee-dee-dee. Now, folks, here's the thing. Where do you see, don't you see? Songbirds got to sing. And donkeys and elephants just got to disagree. Then this miracle team made them all cross that aisle like in some hazy dream.

one that just couldn't lose. Both hands still shaky, but everyone else just cruised, dugout dancing awry. Extended hugging now for I, no bad feelings survive, and battered hopes were fully revived. And everyone won the whole fight. So many comebacks on so many autumn nights, the odds were all stacked. But our boys never cracked, and now we're totally jacked. Because an act, woohoo, had a chance for a fact.

What's up, CSU? Do you want to improve your academic journey and embrace the diversity that makes our campus so vibrant? If so, then the Black African American Cultural Center is the place for you. They're dedicated not just to supporting your students, but to fostering an inclusive environment for everyone in our community. 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For more information, check out the back website or stop by their office in the Laurie Student Center in room 335.

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1: I'm trying.

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Moore in the house. Can't forget about Chi-Town to get down. LA, DC, England, Netherlands, Italy. This is my story. This is my song. House music lives all life long. So with all my love and appreciation, let's have a conversation about the foundation.

my man Bel Air. It's your boy DJ S to the P, not the I, but the E. To all the house music lovers all over the world, I just want to say thank you. This is a conversation about the foundation.

0: 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Now what?
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I've nothing left to give you, but seeing how you're so low, when I finish my story.

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The Russian Club is a student organization with frequent meetups providing cultural enrichment, language acquisition, and practice, with fun events such as movie nights, potlucks, and hikes. 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
1: 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They're local, too.
0: Yo, dude, this freaking slaps! 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
2: 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Do I know you,
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